Since 1986, WSRU has been more than a radio station. It's been a home for metal. Now, we're celebrating the sound that built it. We're bringing back the music that defined generations, including bands you haven't heard on WSRU in years, alongside alumni and artists who make it happen, all year long, on air, on socials, and at our shows. 40 years of history, replayed, reawakened, WSRU 89.5 FM. 40 years of bringing metal to New York, New Jersey, and worldwide.

right! 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

0: Some people just have the gym. Some people have fishing. Some people have golf. For me, that's my serenity, is being on the stage screaming my head off. For whatever reason, I don't know why.
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After the Killswitch Engage show at the Brooklyn Paramount on June 11th, join the WSU family, alumni, and listeners as we celebrate an after party at Duff's in Brooklyn. That's WSU's 40th anniversary party on June 11th at Duff's. 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

2026 marks 40 years that SOU has been New York and New Jersey's loudest rock. 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
1: Good morning. My name is Luciana, giving you the news on Seton Hall's Pirate Radio WSOU. It is currently 9:49. In local news, if you didn't enter the lottery Monday for those $50 FIFA World Cup tickets for New York residents, you can try again today at the same time. Demand was so high on day one of the lottery that it shut down minutes after when 50,000 entries were reached. That's the daily maximum to sign up for a chance at a $50 FIFA ticket. If you win one of the 1,000 available for New York residents, you'll also get free round-trip transportation to MetLife Stadium. The tickets are available for 7 of the 8 games in our area, not including the final. The lottery opens every day at 10 a.m. through Saturday. In other news, the New York Knicks are headed to the NBA Finals. The Knicks demolished the Cleveland Cavaliers 130-93 in Game 4 of the Eastern Conference Finals Monday night in Cleveland. New York swept the best of 7 series in 4 games and have now won 11 games in a row. Jalen Brunson was named Eastern Conference Finals Most Valuable Player. It's the first time the Knicks have made it to the NBA Finals since 1999. Game 1 will take place on June 3rd when the Knicks will battle either the defending NBA champion Oklahoma City Thunder or San Antonio Spurs. For traffic right now, the George Washington inbound upper has about 30 to 35 minute delays due to construction right past the toll blocking the left lane. The outbound upper is doing okay. The outbound lower has construction causing the left lane to be blocked till 2:30 p.m. In the weather today, we're looking at a high of 81 with lots of sunshine and some clouds spread throughout the day, and a low of 65. Tomorrow will be cloudy with a high of 86 and a low of 64. 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
2: Thank you, Luciana, for that news update. Good morning, I'm Elijah Weintraub, and it's great to be with you on this Tuesday morning. And yes, the Knicks are moving on to the finals. I'm excited, and you know what? They swept, so I might have to clean up the WSU studio with the broom. It's okay. Good luck to New York City residents for World Cup tickets. I'm here with the guys till 1 p.m. today, so let's kick it all off. From Here We Rise, torn open here on the loudest rock.

WSU continues to celebrate 40 years of the metal format on the airwaves. After the Killswitch Engage show at the Brooklyn Paramount on June 11th, join the WSU family, alumni, and listeners as we celebrate an after party at Duff's in Brooklyn. That's WSU's 40th anniversary party on June 11th at Duff's. Be there or hear about it forever.

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opens today. In addition, Soarin' Across America at Epcot and Bluey's Wild World at Animal Kingdom for the Bluey fans out there opens today. 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Plus, on Disney Cruise Line, they have churro waffles, and it's been available at one of the character breakfast options in the parks, but now it's available at one of the resorts on property, Caribbean Beach. How awesome. 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A lot of new stuff is available at Disney World, so go check it out if you're heading down there this summer. I'm pumped and super excited, and speaking of pumped and excited, I got some more great music coming up. We have Invoke War by Frozen Soul and Not Falling coming up here on The Loudest Rock.

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1: Good morning. My name is Luciana, giving you the news on Seton Hall's Pirate Radio WSOU. It is currently 10:20. In local news, several kids from New York and New Jersey are competing in the preliminary round of the Scripps National Spelling Bee today. Nearly 250 Spelling Bee champions from across the country are competing for the title. Four 7th graders and an 8th grader are from New Jersey, while two 8th graders are from the Hudson Valley. Two other competitors in 5th and 6th grades are from the city. Quarterfinals and semifinals are set for Wednesday, while finals will take place Thursday evening. In other news, the racing world is stunned by the death of 41-year-old NASCAR legend Kyle Busch. Busch passed away Thursday of a sudden and undisclosed illness. Tributes have been pouring in from other racing stars, including Denny Hamlin, who called Busch one of NASCAR's fiercest drivers. Jimmie Johnson called Busch one of NASCAR's greatest talents and said, "We've all lost a friend." In traffic, the Lincoln inbound has about 30 to 35 minute delays. The outbound is doing okay. The Holland inbound has about 30 to 35 minute delays from the New Jersey Turnpike and 40 to 45 minute delays from Route 1 and 9. The outbound is doing okay. In today's weather, we're looking at a high of 81 with lots of sunshine with some clouds spread throughout the day and a low of 65 degrees. Tomorrow will be cloudy with a high of 86 and a low of 64 degrees. 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
2: Thank you, Luciana, for that news update. Good luck to those in the spelling bee, and definitely tough competition. I'll be quite honest with you on that one. But coming up next is What Comes Around by El Nino here on The Loudest Rock.

What up? This is Ant Money from E-Town Concrete. Tune in Monday nights to Hardcore Reality from 8 to 10 p.m. You can catch me on The Money Pit, where I'm going to spin some of my favorite hardcore jams.

This is 89.5 FM WSOU. I'm Elijah Weintraub. I want to piggyback to Knicks for a second, and that watch party at Radio City Music Hall yesterday looked like a lot of fun. Hopefully they do that again for the finals and have full crowds with no resales. I mean, $10 tickets and crazy energy. What a deal. Let's go, Knicks. Electric Crown by Testament is next here on The Lattice Rock.

WSU continues to celebrate 40 years of the metal format on the airwaves. After the Killswitch Engage show at the Brooklyn Paramount on June 11th, join the WSU family, alumni, and listeners as we celebrate an after party at Duff's in Brooklyn. That's WSU's 40th anniversary party on June 11th at Duff's. 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

0: Good morning. My name is Luciana, giving in the news on Seton Hall's Pirate Radio WSOU. It is currently 10:58. In local news, New Jersey State Police are investigating a crash involving a boat that occurred on Long Beach Island last night. The accident sent 6 people to the hospital, including 2 who were injured critically and sent to trauma centers. There have been several accidents off the Long Beach Island, in recent years, including last year when a Princeton resident died after being thrown off his boat and one was struck by a large wave. In other news, the stars came out last night for the 52nd American Music Awards. Hosted by Queen Latifah and held in Las Vegas, the event saw BTS walk away with top prize, Artist of the Year. Sabrina Carpenter took home Album of the Year thanks to her project Man's Best Friend, as well as Best Female Pop Artist. Justin Bieber was named Best Male Pop Artist. In traffic, the George Washington inbound upper has about 20 to 25 minute delays due to construction blocking the right lane until 4:30 p.m. The inbound lower has 15 to 20 minute delays. The outbound upper is doing okay. The outbound lower has construction blocking the left lane till 2:30 p.m. And weather today, we're looking at a high of 81 with lots of sunshine with some clouds spread out throughout the day and a low of 65 degrees. Tomorrow will be cloudy with a high of 86 and a low of 64. 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

0: Red Sox on Saturday, June 6th at 7:35 p.m. for a military appreciation night. 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
1: 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This next one came out in 2005.

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1: Good morning. My name is Luciana, giving you the news on Seton Hall's Pirate Radio WSOU. It is currently 11:22. In local news, several Knicks fans are charged with disorderly conduct after celebrating the team's sweep in front of Madison Square Garden. With the Knicks moving on to the NBA Finals for the first time since 1999, the NYPD says crowds became unruly outside the Garden late Monday night, climbing light posts and subway station overhangs. Officers were attempting to do crowd control just before 11 p.m., and several people were arrested for

0: theological document of his papacy. In it, he warned that technology such as AI is fueling global conflicts. And now on to traffic. The George Washington inbound upper has about 20 to 25 minute delays due to construction, and the lower level has about 20 to 25 minute delays. The outbound has a disabled vehicle and construction causing lane closures and delays. For today's weather, we're looking at a high of 81 with some sunshine and clouds spread throughout the day, and a low of 65 degrees. Tomorrow will be cloudy with a high of 86 degrees and a low of 64 degrees. 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
1: Thanks, Luciana, for that news update. 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
1: Good morning. My name is Luciana, giving you the news on Seton Hall's Pirate Radio WSOU. It is currently 11:51. In local news, U.S. Soccer will unveil the final roster for the FIFA World Cup today. Head coach Mauricio Pochettino will make the announcement at an event in New York City. The team will head to Georgia to begin training for the tournament following the announcement. The U.S. will play Senegal and Germany in warm-up matches before the World Cup. The Stars and Stripes will take on Paraguay in its World Cup opener on June 12th in Los Angeles. In other news, about 25,000 Garden Grove residents are allowed to return home today. The evacuation zone, due to an ongoing toxic chemical leak, was officially reduced on Monday evening. It came after the Orange County Fire Authority announced the threat of a catastrophic explosion was off the table. About 16,000 residents remain under mandatory

0: runway evacuation orders, which have been in place since last Thursday. The remaining evacuation zone is in the immediate vicinity of the GKN Aerospace Transparency Systems facility on Western Avenue. The 34,000-gallon tank at the center of this ordeal is holding a highly flammable industrial chemical used to make acrylic plastics. And now on to traffic. The Lincoln inbound and outbound are doing okay. And the Holland inbound is doing okay from New Jersey Turnpike. And the outbound is doing okay from Route 1 and 9. The outbound is doing okay. And the weather for today, we're looking at a high of 81 with lots of sunshine and some clouds spread throughout the day, and a low of 65 degrees. Tomorrow will be cloudy with a high of 86 degrees and a low of 64 degrees. 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
1: Thank you for that news update, Luciana. I'm Elijah Weintraub. Coming up next is 10-Ton Hammer by Machine Head here on The Loudest Rock.

WSU continues to celebrate 40 years of the metal format on the airwaves. After the Killswitch Engage show at the Brooklyn Paramount on June 11th, join the WSU family, alumni, and listeners as we celebrate an after party at Duff's in Brooklyn. That's WSU's 40th anniversary party on June 11th at Duff's. Be there or hear about it forever.

0: Some people just have the gym. Some people have fishing. Some people have golf. For me, that's my serenity, is being on the stage screaming my head off. For whatever reason, I don't know why.
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Good afternoon, I'm Elijah Weintraub. Right now it's 78 here in South Orange, 81 is the high today, and on top of that, Disney and Pixar just released the final trailer of Toy Story 5, and it looks really good. I can't wait, I'm super excited, and I'm pumped. Coming up next is Dream Theater here on WSOU.

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1: Greetings, this is Robert Shaw, a.k.a. the ROB, and I was a WSOU DJ from the fall of 93 until the fall of 1995. The best show I ever saw while working at the station was Queensryche at the Garden State Arts Center, because I got to sit on stage for a song, which was a real blast. The most memorable moment by far at the station was meeting Lemmy of Motorhead, and the best interview was Bruce Dickinson of Iron Maiden. Happy 40th anniversary, WSOU, and here's to 40 more.

alongside the classics, with the rise of deathcore, bands experimenting with black metal, and the beginnings of a hardcore renaissance. Here's one from 2011.

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I'm Elijah Weintraub, and I've reached the end of my shift, but don't worry, as more great music is on the way next. Before I head out, I'm leaving you guys with Son of Nothing by Between the Buried and Me. Have a great day, have a great week, and take care, everyone.

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2026 marks 40 years that SOU has been New York and New Jersey's loudest rock. 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

Cuts on WSAU ushered in the new wave of American heavy metal, the explosion of metalcore, and the slow end of the nu metal era. Here's a song from 2002.

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Programming on WSOU has been made possible thanks to the New York Yankees. The Yankees host the Boston Red Sox on Saturday, June 6th at 7:35 p.m. for Military Appreciation Month. 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

This is DJ Joey here at the loudest station in the nation, WSOU 89.5. Just wanted to let you guys know we have a giveaway coming in at 3:30 to call in to win a pair of tickets to see Citizen Soldier at the Gramercy Theater on Wednesday, May 27th. So make sure you guys are staying here for that. We got a great song coming up next, Shadow Moses by Bring Me the Horizon. Keep it here, WSOU 89.5.

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0: If we wanted to write music that appealed to everybody and made everybody feel good and warm and fuzzy inside, we would not be here.

That was Stink Fist by Tool here on WSOU 89.5. One of my favorite Tool songs out there. Just want to remind you guys, we have a giveaway at 3:30 for a pair of tickets to see Citizen Soldier at the Gramercy Theater on Wednesday, May 27th. So make sure you guys are staying in tune for that. 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

It is giveaway time here at WSOU. We are giving away tickets to see Citizen Soldier at the Gramercy Theater on Wednesday, May 27th. So you guys can call in at 973-761-9768. That's 973-761-9768. Lucky winner number 4 will be the winner for this giveaway. We also got a new song here by Exodus, 2 Minutes to

Programming on WSOU is supported by the Marlboro Law Firm, an employment law firm representing workers in wage theft lawsuits concerning unpaid overtime, minimum wage, prevailing wages, stolen tips, off-the-clock work, and other unpaid wage claims. The Marlboro Law Firm handles cases in New York and New Jersey and concentrates its practice on multiple plaintiff lawsuits, including class action cases. More information is available at 212-991-8960 or fightwagestheft.com. 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

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It's been a home for metal. Now, we're celebrating the sound that built it. 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

Everyone is doing well. My name is DJ Jagger. I'm going to be your DJ for the next couple hours. I have a bunch of things queued up. Some of my personal favorite songs we have coming up. We have Nostalgia Kills featuring Under Oath by Static Dress, Danger Wild Men by The Devil Wears Prada, and Aesthetics of Hate by Machine Head. 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

That was Without a Trace by Chamber here on WSOU 89.5. Almost forgot our numbers for a second. But they released one of my favorite albums that has come out this year. This is Goodbye. It's peak. It's awesome. It's less than 30 minutes. I love a good album that's less than 30 minutes long. Just go in, go out, do your thing, and then I guess wait another like year and a half for an album. But I cope. Next up is a band I also want to release an album. I said a New Music Monday. You should watch New Music Monday. They're on our social media pages. Please and thank you. That this next band is going to release an album October 2026. I have nothing to prove that. I'm just merely guessing, because if I got it right, it'd be funny. I have New Distant followed up with some Vomit Forth. All that and more here on 89.5 FMW, SOU.

Programming on WSOU is supported by the Marlboro Law Firm, an employment law firm representing workers in wage theft lawsuits concerning unpaid overtime, minimum wage, prevailing wages, stolen tips, off-the-clock work, and other unpaid wage claims. The Marlboro Law Firm handles cases in New York and New Jersey and concentrates its practice on multiple plaintiff lawsuits, including class action cases. More information is available at 212-991-8960 or fightwagetheft.com. That's fightwagetheft.com.

That was some Rammstein for you here on 89.5 FM WSOU. This is DJ Jagger. I'm going to end up this hour with some fantastic news. Call me Santa Claus, the way I'm giving you some gifts. We have a giveaway coming up at 5:30 for a pair of tickets to see Black Veil Brides at the Palladium Times Square on Thursday, May 28th. Again, that's a pair of tickets to see Black Veil Brides at Palladium Times Square on Thursday, May 28th. That's going to happen at 5:30, but until then, I have Golden Fate Isolate by Alpha Wolf, As Die Hard As They Come by Hatebreed, and closing off the hour with Beyond the Dream by Sepultura here on 89.5 FM WSOU.

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0: Some people just have the gym. Some people have fishing. 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For me, that's my serenity, is being on the stage screaming my head off. For whatever reason, I don't know why.
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1: 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If you're just tuning in, hello. My name is DJ Jagger. I don't know where I was going with that. I am going to be your DJ for the next couple of hours. I promise I won't mind blank anymore. But to make up for that, I have a giveaway coming up at 5:30. That giveaway is going to be for a pair of tickets to see Black Veil Brides at the Palladium Times Square on Thursday, May 28th. Again, that is a pair of tickets to see Black Veil Brides at Palladium Times Square on Thursday, May 28th. That's going to happen at 5:30. But until then, I have In Dark Distortion by At the Gates, followed up with Breed to Breathe by Napalm Death. All that and more here on 89.5 FM WSOU.

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Minson Geftick handles cases throughout New Jersey and the five boroughs. 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

Thoughts on WSAU ushered in the new wave of American heavy metal, the explosion of metalcore, and the slow end of the nu metal era. Here's one from 2004.

Abandoned by 7 hours after Violet here on 89.5 FM WSOU. It's DJ Jagger. I have wonderful news. Our giveaway for a pair of tickets to see Black Veil Brides at Palladium Times Square on Thursday, May 28th is happening in about 10 minutes. Now you don't want to miss out again. That's a pair of tickets to see Black Veil Brides at Palladium Times Square on this Thursday, May 28th. It's going to come up in 10 minutes, so I won't waste any more of your time. This is Death Will Follow Me by Boundaries here on 89.5 FM WSOU.

0: Since 1986, WSRU has been more than a radio station. It's been a home for metal. Now, we're celebrating the sound that built it. We're bringing back the music that defined generations, including bands you haven't heard on WSRU in years, alongside alumni and artists who make it happen, all year long, on air, on socials, and at our shows. 40 years of history, replayed, reawakened, WSRU 89.5 FM. 40 years of bringing metal to New York, New Jersey, and worldwide.
1: Whoever appeals to the law against his fellow man is either a fool or a coward. 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

That was Omerta by Lamb of God here on 89.5 FM WSOU. Omerta is also the name of one of my favorite modern metal bands. 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But this isn't about them. This is about our giveaway that's happening right now for a pair of tickets to see Black Veil Brides on Thursday, May 28th. At Palladium Times Square. All you have to do to win is call or text 973-761-9768 or 973-761-WSOU, and you can get your hands on a pair of those tickets. I'm going to be looking for caller number 11. Up next, I have Hive Mind featuring Denzel Curry by Knock Loose, followed up with Honeycomb by Def Heaven, one of my favorite metal songs of all time. 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

Eagles Become Vultures by Converge here on 89.5 FM WSOU. I hope everyone is doing well. My name is DJ Jagger. I'm going to be your DJ for a little over 2 hours now. I'm ending off this hour with some bangers. But before I get to that, I just want to let you know that 2026 marks 40 years of WSOU spinning the loudest rock. 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Also, just wanted to thank everyone that participated in our last giveaway for Black Veil Brides. Congratulations to our winner, Matthew. We may or may not have another giveaway coming up. I guess you're just going to have to stay tuned and see. But up next, I have I Don't Want to Be Me by Typo, Product Placement by 156, and closing out the hour with Construct off of the new Seven Dust album. 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

0: Some people just have the gym. Some people have fishing. Some people have golf. For me, that's my serenity, is being on the stage screaming my head off. For whatever reason, I don't know why.
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That was War by System of a Down here on 89.5 FM WSOU, a personal favorite band of mine. Hello, it's me, DJ Jagger. I'm going to be your DJ for a little under 2 hours now. I said it last on air break. I'm saying it again just in case you didn't hear. 2026 marks 40 years of WSOU spinning the loudest rock, so you should stay tuned to hear stories from the bands and DJs all the way from 1986 to today. For more updates and content, be sure to visit our socials and help us celebrate the 40th anniversary of the metal format here on 89.5 FM WSOU. I also promised you some giveaways coming up, so we have a giveaway at 6:30 for a pair of tickets to see Citizen Soldier at the Gramercy Theater on Wednesday, May 27th. Again, that's a pair to see Citizen Soldier at the Gramercy Theater tomorrow, May 27th. We're going to be doing that at 6:30, but until then, I have Dig Your Own Grave by Devil Driver and Cypress Grove by Clutch. 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

That was Get To It by Quicksand here on 89.5 FM WSOU. I hope everyone is doing well. It's DJ Jagger. I just want to pop back in to remind you that we have a giveaway coming up in a little under 10 minutes. That giveaway is for a pair of tickets to see Citizen Soldier at the Gramercy Theater on Wednesday, May 27th. Again, it's a pair of tickets to see Citizen Soldier at Gramercy Theater tomorrow, May 27th. But until then, I have Rose of Sharon by Killswitch Engage, and then...

at Gramercy Theater tomorrow, May 27th. But until then, I have Rose of Sharon by Killswitch Engage, and then a personal favorite of my mother's. This is Too Many Puppies by Primus. I know she's listening right now. Hi, Mom. You're welcome. 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

Two Money Puppies by Primus here on 89.5 FM WSOU. I hope everyone is doing well. I just want to let you guys know a couple things. One, programming on WSOU has been made possible thanks to New York Yankees. The Yankees host the Boston Red Sox on Saturday, June 6th at 7:35 p.m. for Military Appreciation Night. 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The other great news, I'm feeling grateful. We're giving away so much stuff. It might as well be Christmas. We have a pair of tickets to see Citizen Soldier at the Gramercy Theater on Wednesday, May 27th. There are already people calling in. All you have to do to win is call 973-761-9768 or 973-761-WSOU. I'm going to be looking for caller number 12. Up next, we have Stitches by Haste Today, followed up with The World is on Fire by Evergrey, and then closing it off with Ants of the Sky by Between the Buried and Me. 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

Ants in the Sky by Between the Buried and Me here on 89.5 FM WSOU. Hope everyone is doing well. My name is DJ Jagger. We are coming up on my last hour of my DJ shift, but I wanted to close off this hour with something awesome and something so cool that I just randomly on the spot was like, yes. To celebrate our 40th anniversary, we're going to take it back to 2019 when WSOU favorites The Acacia Strain surprise dropped their album It Comes in Waves. I have the track Them. And then following that up, I thought, hey, why don't we run it back? We're going to throw it back to 2004, also The Acacia Strain with Brown Noise. So a double shot of Acacia Strain to celebrate our 40th anniversary, but also close off this hour. And then to start off the next hour, I have a punk rock song by Bad Religion. All that and more here on 89.5 FM WSOU.

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Last Caress by The Misfits here on 89.5 WSOU. It's me. Hello, DJ Jagger. I have one more hour of my shift with you guys until I have to skedaddle, head out of here. It's almost Punk U time. Punk U is awesome. It's almost Punk U and Under the Stars time. It's about to get awesome in here. But until then, I have some pretty great news. If you didn't think one giveaway was enough, and we gave you two. If you didn't think two giveaways were enough, I'm happy to announce you have a third giveaway coming up at 7:30 for a pair of tickets to see Black Veil Brides at the Palladium Times Square on Thursday, May 28th. Again, that's going to be at 7:30. But until then, I have Partners in Crime off the new Social Distortion album here on 89.5 FMW SOU.

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The Marlboro Law Firm handles cases in New York and New Jersey and concentrates its practice on multiple plaintiff lawsuits, including class action cases. 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

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Hello. I hope everyone is doing well. I hope everyone's having a calm, relaxing night. I also hope you're excited for this giveaway we have coming up in 10 minutes for a pair of tickets to see Black Veil Brides at Palladium Times Square on Thursday, May 28th. Again, that is a pair of tickets to see Black Veil Brides at Palladium Times Square on Thursday.

May 28th. Until then, I have Roses by Carnifex, followed up with The Heaviest Matter in the Universe by Gojira, and then calming it down a little bit, not really, with Future Mytopia by Better Lovers. 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

Future Myopia here on 89.5 FM WSOU. I hope everyone is doing well. It's time. It's giveaway. It's actually, well, hold on. First of all, I should let you know that WSOU, I'm skipping ahead, 2026 marks 40 years of WSOU spinning the loudest rock. Stay tuned to hear stories from the bands and DJs all the way from 1986 to today. For more updates and content, be sure to visit our socials and help us celebrate the 40th anniversary of the metal format here on 89.5 FM WSOU. Until then, I have a giveaway for you guys right now. This is our giveaway to win a pair of tickets to see Black Veil Brides at Palladium Times Square this Thursday, May 28th. I'm going to be looking for caller number. To win, all you have to do is call 973-761-9768 or 973-761-WSOU. I'm going to be looking for caller number 8. Till then, I have a personal favorite track of mine. This is Bleed Enough by Moodring here on 89.5 FM WSOU.

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1: 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I'm way too aggressive. The nervous ticks, the twitch in my neck. I'll

2 minutes to midnight by Iron Maiden here on 89.5 FM WSOU. Hope everyone is doing well. I hope everyone had a fun time this past shift. Sadly, it's my time to go. But before I go, I just want to let you know that class is in session tonight from 8 to 10 p.m. for Punk University, where it schools you in punk, ska, and everything in between, from old icons to new.

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DJ Foxbox is going to be joining you soon. I don't know what's happening. My speech is, I'm thinking about dinner. I'm so hungry right now. I'm driving back home and getting me some good dinner. And I'm going to smile. It's going to be awesome. But until then, I'm DJ Jagger. I'll see you next week. Same time, 4 to 8. But until then, I'm leaving you off with Primal Blooms by Poison the Well, Total Immortal by AFI, and finally, Fear for Me Now by End. All that and more here on 89.5 FM WSOU.